0: time do you touch down?
1: Right.
0: Right? But there is another meaning, of course. 이 미식축구에서는 뭐 touchdown 한 단어로 이제 공격에서 득점을 했을 때 touchdown이라는 게 있겠죠. And also here, when something's a marathon flight here,
1: yeah.
0: It's not literally the plane ran a marathon, right?
1: But we say that for, you can put marathon in front of anything. We had a marathon meeting.
0: Right.
1: If a meeting went, you know, for 2 or 3 hours or something like that, it was, you could tell it was a marathon meeting.
0: Right. So figuratively, when something takes a long time, 이 비유적으로 이제 장거리, 뭔가 여기선 장거리 경주나 뭐 큰 인내력으로 경쟁을 했을 때 뭐 marathon flight, marathon meeting, marathon negotiations.
1: Oh, yeah, sure.
0: Right? 오랫동안 이제 협상이 마라톤 협상, 우리말로도 그렇게 표현을 하죠.
1: Maybe a game that goes into like extra innings,
0: yeah.
1: or quadruple overtime,
0: yeah.
1: you could say, oh, that game was a marathon.
0: Especially NHL playoffs,
1: yeah.
0: when there's no tie.
1: Right, exactly.
0: And I really do want to point out this last expression here. 여기서 좀 특별한 문장인데요. 이 only, 이 접속사로 뭐뭐만 하지 않았다면. 근데 이 문장 구조가, Ray, can you read that sentence one more time in the article?
1: So the key to understanding this structure here is you have to look at what was said right before it.
0: Mm-hmm.
1: So it says the plane had just completed a marathon. It flew over 12,000 miles in 24 hours, nonstop from Melbourne to Australia. Oh, wow, that's interesting. Only the specially manufactured plane wasn't carrying any passengers.
0: Mm-hmm.
1: So this structure introduces a... When you use only here, it introduces a surprising fact or a twist that contrasts with what was just said before.
0: In a way, it almost doesn't seem like a full sentence, right? It seems like you have to have you have to understand what happened before the sentence.
1: Yeah, yeah. That's the key.
0: Right.
1: And you can just say but or however. When
0: yes.
1: you're telling a story, you might say something like, we had a great trip, however, I got injured or something like that. Like you throw something in that contrasts with what was just said.
0: 그렇죠. 여기서는 이 only라는 게 하지만, 뭐 however, but라는 뜻인데 그렇기 때문에 이 앞에 문장의 의미를 이제 받아서 단, 뭐 다만, 무엇을 빼면, 뭐 무엇에 달렸다, 뭐 이런 의미이기 때문에 뭐 비행기가 뭐 12,000 마일을 비행함으로써 하지만 이 특별 제작된 비행기는 아무런 승객 없이 이렇게 비행을 했다라는 문장 구조로 이해하면 될 것 같습니다.
1: I would say most people, if you're talking, you would probably just say but
0: right.
1: or however. Mm-hmm. But this does, it is how people could use it. You might be saying, oh, you know, we booked this incredible looking resort online, only the resort didn't actually exist.
0: Right.
1: It was fake. Or, you know, this is something that, it's never happened to me because I got married got with my wife way before all the online dating apps.
0: Uh-huh. Uh-huh.
1: I don't know about you, but you do hear of stories where people will say, "Oh, you know, I met this amazing girl online, only she didn't actually exist.
0: Uh-oh.
1: The photos and identity were fake, and that's called getting catfished."
0: Yes, catfishing, right? 그렇죠. 여기서는 only, 뭐 다만 이런 뜻이기 때문에 그렇게 이해해 주시면 될 것 같습니다. Wow, okay, 22-hour flight. Shall we continue with the story?
1: Sure. In 2017, Qantas announced plans to connect Australia to London and New York with direct flights that would reduce current travel times by up to 4 hours by doing away with transfers in Asia, the Middle East, or North America. To do this, in 2022, Qantas ordered 12 specially modified Airbus A350-1000 ULR jets. After several delays, test flights began last month. The first major one was a flight from Toulouse, Airbus's headquarters, to Melbourne, a journey that took 19 hours and 12 minutes. The return flight this week took longer, as the flight team, consisting of several Airbus flight test crew members, two design engineers, and two Qantas technical pilots, tried to simulate the longest potential commercial route and account for unexpected diversions, according to Airbus.
0: 2017년 퀀타스 항공은 호주에서 출발하는 이 런던 및 뉴욕행 직항편 신설 계획을 발표함으로써 이는 아시아, 중동 또는 북

0: 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So they're trying to simulate and test all contingencies, perhaps.
1: Yes, I would. No, you wouldn't catch me dead on a 19-hour flight or 22-hour flight.
0: Or how about being the testers?
1: Oh,
0: on
1: absolutely
0: this new plane?
1: No. They'd have to pay me a lot to do that.
0: Right. So the point here, though, is they're trying to do away with these transfer points. They want to make a direct flight.
1: Yeah.
0: Right? Do away with something.
1: Get rid of something.
0: Yeah.
1: You can do away with anything, right?
0: Yeah. Pretty soon, AI will do away with all our jobs.
1: Yeah. And I was in a restaurant last weekend, and there was like a robot server.
0: Uh-huh.
1: You know, the robot comes over, and so they're doing away with servers.
0: Yep. Cutting costs.
1: Yeah.
0: Right?
1: Yeah.
0: Do away with something 하면은 뭔가 없애다, 뭐 그만두다, abolish. Right,
1: yeah.
0: Is another way to say it. 그런 뜻이겠죠.
1: Eliminate something.
0: Eliminate is another good one.
1: Get rid of is the one that I would say more naturally.
0: Yeah, that'd be a little more casual,
1: yeah.
0: Right? The next expression here is to account for something.
1: If you account for something, you consider that. You think about that thing when you're making a plan or any calculation. Like a budget, for example, may account for unexpected costs.
0: 그렇죠. 여기서는 이제 뭔가 계획을 생각해내다, 뭐 고려를 하다, 반영하다 이런 뜻이겠는데 그 전에도 얘기했지만 accounting, 회계, right, is when every number needs to be accounted for, right?
1: Mm-hmm.
0: All the ones and the twos and the dollars and the cents have to match. So 그럴 때도 이제 뭔가 반영을 하다는 뜻이고 one more expression here, a diversion, an unexpected diversion. What would that mean here?
1: A diversion is a change from the planned route.
0: Mm-hmm.
1: So it's in this case is when a plane has to go somewhere different from its original destination.
0: Right.
1: Like if something is diverted, it's just changes direction. So like if you're driving and then there's some construction, traffic will be diverted.
0: Right.
1: To a different route. You're,
0: right.
1: You're so forced to take it.
0: In that case, you're using a detour.
1: Yeah.
0: Right. 그럴 때는 이제 우회로라는 뜻이겠죠. 여러분도 뭐 경험을 해보셨는지 모르겠지만, I've been diverted to a different city before too.
1: When right? you're on the airplane, they just tell you,
0: yeah.
1: we're diverting to this.
0: Right.
1: It's unexpected. The pilots didn't expect that. You
0: right.
1: didn't expect that.
0: It could be for any number of reasons.
1: Right.
0: The conditions at the airport,
1: right.
0: at the arrival city, 뭐
1: air traffic,
0: 환경, 뭐 날씨 여건이 안 되기 때문에 저희 우회 뭐 다른 도시에 착륙하겠습니다. We're going to divert to another city. 이렇게 표현하면 되겠죠.
1: And you can imagine with these kind of long flights, there could be mechanical issues with the plane, so
0: mm-hmm.
1: they may have to land because of that. So
0: right.
1: that would be a potential diversion.
0: Or an emergency in the cabin sometimes as well. If someone needs medical attention,
1: there it is.
0: You're
1: yeah.
0: diverted to a different city.
1: Right. So anything that takes you off course
0: yes.
1: would be a diversion. And people often use this phrase too to mean something like say an activity that takes your attention away from something else. So some people might say a game. Everybody was watching the World Cup. That was a welcome diversion from work or
0: yes.
1: from something else stressful in your life.
0: Very good. All right. So let's continue on here. Let's learn a little bit more about what sort of testing took place, right?
1: On the return flight this week, the team tested the fuel management and air conditioning systems, as well as the flight crew rest area. The new plane will be able to fly over the North Pole region

0: a first for an Australian commercial airline, according to a statement by Qantas chief technical pilot Alex Passerini. There's obviously lower density, less traffic, and so on near the North Pole, he said, so we can get the best out of the airplane.
1: 자, 이번 왕복편 비행에서는 팀은 비행기의 연료 관리 및 공조 시스템은 물론 기내 승무원 휴게 공간도 테스트했다고 합니다. 퀀타스 항공의 수석 기술 조종사 알렉스 파스리니가 발표한 성명에 따르면 이 신형 항공기는 호주 상업 항공사로는 최초로 북극 상공을 비행할 수 있게 될 전망이라면서 이렇게 말을 했습니다. 북극 근처는 당연히 밀도가 낮고 항공 교통량이 적다. 따라서 항공기 성능을 최대한 발휘를 할 수가 있습니다. 라고 말을 했습니다. Yeah, this is a breaking new record. It seems like it's a first for everything, right?
0: Yeah, exactly. A first for something is when something happens that has never happened before. I always like to think about sports.
1: Yes.
0: Right? So we were just off air. We were talking about our shared love for Toronto sports teams. Yeah. So 1992 was the first time the Blue Jays won the World Series. That was a first for the team, the first World Series for the city. And 2019, the Raptors won the NBA championship, and that was another first for the team and the first for the city.
1: 그렇죠. 이렇게 스포츠에서 뭔가 최초로 어떤 업적을 뭐 달성했을 때, 뭐 우승을 최초로 우승했을 때 이렇게 a first for, and you have to make sure you have that article there. Right?
0: Yes.
1: 그 a first 여기서 first 는 이제 뭐 명사로 쓰였겠죠. 근데 이제 뭐 aside from sports, maybe in medical science,
0: sure,
1: technology,
0: okay.
1: You know, the scientist discovered a new vaccine, which is a first for humans.
0: Right. Yeah. Right? Cloning, perhaps. Things like that it can be a first. Or like you can even use it just in your personal life, right? Like you, I mean, we're talking about flights. Maybe you take a particular airline. Oh, this is a first for me.
1: Right. Or that's reminded me of another example. Let's say I woke up late for work.
0: Mm-hmm.
1: Oh my goodness, I'm late for work. That's a first for me. I'm never late for work.
0: Right.
1: Right.
0: Hopefully you wouldn't get in trouble in that case.
1: Hopefully
0: then.
1: Not. Right. So because you have a good track record.
0: Yeah.
1: Right?
0: Exactly.
1: One more expression here, to get the best out of someone. What does that mean?
0: In this case, they're talking about the airplane. A lot of times we use it for people.
1: Mm-hmm.
0: It's to use something or someone as effectively as possible.
1: Uh-huh.
0: And it sounds weird to say to use someone, but usually we would use it as a coach or a manager at work gets the best out of his employees, or a teacher gets their best out of their students, makes them work as effectively as possible and makes them improve as much. For a coach, you want your players and your team to play as well as possible because you've put them in the right situations.
1: Right, which is a sign of a good leader, right?
0: Yeah, exactly.
1: To maximize your team.
0: I like that, maximize.
1: Yeah.
0: To maximize something or someone.
1: 그렇죠. 이 뭔가를 최대한 활용을 하다. 뭐 무엇에게서 이제 최대치의 능력, 효율, 뭐 가치 등을 꺼집어내는 거죠. 끌어내는 건데 여기서 to get the best out of, you can say to get the most out of someone.
0: You can say that too,
1: right? Right? So you use this in sports. You can use this in work. There's a lot of situations you can get this. In this case, we're using it as an object to get the most out of this airplane.
0: Yeah.
1: To get the performance.
0: Do you think if you say the most out of someone, then it means like you're trying to get the most work out of them in a way?
1: In a negative way.
0: It can be, right?
1: Sure.
0: But if you say the best, that almost sounds a little more... I don't know. It sounds better to say get the best out of somebody opposed to get the most out of them, because the most seems like you're just trying to use them.
1: Absolutely.
0: Whereas best is, I want to make you perform as the best that you can.
1: Right.
0: I want you to be your best.
1: So it depends on the context.
0: It does,
1: Right. Okay. All right. Let's take another short break here. Let's remind our listeners about today's quiz.
0: Sure.
1: Right? What's today's quiz?
0: What does layover or stop over mean in air travel? One, a canceled flight. Two, a stop between connecting flights. Or a seat upgrade.
1: Ah, I think you're being a little too nice now.
0: Oh, really?
1: On those stop.
0: What?
1: In your
0: I'll
1: sentence
0: stop
1: reading.
0: It, Shane.
1: Yes. 이 다음 중 공항에서 layover 또는 stopover로 내렸다고 했을 때 이는 어떤 뜻일까요? Number one, a canceled flight. Number two, a stop between connecting flights.

0: Charles Perkins Center to find ways to reduce jet lag and the effects of being in a plane for 20 hours.
1: 자, 이 항공기는 first class, business class, premium, economy 하고 economy 등 네 종류 객실에 총 238석으로 설계되어서 일반적인 장거리 항공편보다 좌석수가 적긴 하지만 승객들에게 더 넓은 공간을 제공합니다. 퀀타스 항공은 이 항공기에 승객들이 간식을 즐기거나 몸을 쭉 뻗을 수 있는 웰빙 존도 마련될 것이라고 밝혔습니다. 또 시드니 대학교 Charles Perkins Center를 비롯한 다양한 건강 및 식품 전문가들과 협력해서 승객들의 시차 적응 문제를 완화하고 20시간 동안 기내에 머무는 데 따른 피로를 줄일 수 있는 방안도 모색했다고 덧붙였습니다. Jet lag, that's probably the biggest concern when you talk about these long-haul flights.
0: I would be very, because I get jet lagged really bad. Do you?
1: Absolutely. And they say that, I think, correct me if I'm wrong, when you travel east, it's better than when you travel west?
0: Yes.
1: Or vice versa.
0: No, I think that's right, because I usually find it's, when I go to Canada or the UK, it's really bad for the first couple days.
1: Right. And you know, we've all been through it, getting over jet lag because these long haul flights, right? L-O-N-G hyphen H-U-L flights, meaning what?
0: Long haul flights means it involves a very long distance, really long distance flight. So you are in the airplane for a very, very long time.
1: Yeah, I know there's no definition, I don't think, but if you, you know, cross an ocean or a continent, I would consider that a long-haul flight.
0: Yeah, I'm sure there is a, like,
1: definition.
0: Probably a term, like maybe it's 8 hours, nine right. hours, something like that. Maybe it's, because like when I used to fly from Toronto to London, it was like 8 hours. I don't know if I considered that long haul, when now, like, for me, it's like if it's over 10. If it's 10 or more, for me, that's just my personal definition.
1: Yeah. No, I agree. So I can't imagine 22 hours, what that will do to your body.
0: I would not do that. And,
1: yeah.
0: And also with long haul, you can also use it for, it's also used in the trucking industry, transportation, because if you haul something, you either pull that thing, drag something that's heavy, or in trucking, they say hauling, which just means to transport goods. Mm-hmm. So long-haul trucking is transport trucks that go really, really long distances. Like, you know, in North America, they go all over, right? These really, really long trips.
1: And these trucks, these 18-wheelers,
0: yeah,
1: these big rigs
0: exactly.
1: are humongous sort of trucks. 선생님이 좋은 지적을 해주셨는데 이 haul, H-A-U-L이라는 건 뭔가 이렇게 운반을 할 때 많이 쓰이는 표현인데 특히나 미국이나 캐나다 같은 데서는 정말 큰 그 대형 트럭들이 이제 운반을 할 때 이제 haul한다 그러죠. 네, 좋습니다.
0: And there's one other phrase you might hear a lot. Mm-hmm. People will say to be in something for the long haul.
1: Oh, yes.
0: Oh, I'm in it for the long haul.
1: Right.
0: And depending on the context, it could mean a relationship, which is a big one, right? You're in a relationship with someone.
1: Yep.
0: Oh, I'm in it for the long haul. We are not separating. We're not getting divorced. Or it could mean like working for a company.
1: Mm-hmm.
0: You're in this for the long haul, or a big project you're working on. I'm not going to quit even if it gets hard. I'm in it for the long haul.
1: Right, that's a good expression. 뭔가 이렇게 장기적으로 봤을 때 나는 이것을 장기적으로 할 것이다 하면은 I'm in it for the long haul. 이렇게 표현을 하죠. All right, let's round up this article here and see what more testing they've done, right?
0: Professor Stephen Simpson, who leads the center's team working on Project Sunrise, said that plans include modifications to cabin lighting and meal ingredients. For example, breakfast will contain caffeine or chili to help your body wake up, and the lights will be brighter. A team of scientists flew on 3 specialized research flights using another aircraft from Sydney to New York and London in 2019 and monitored 23 volunteers. Those with specially designed menus, lighting, sleep, and movement plans experienced less severe jet lag and better cognitive performance in the 2 days after the flight.
1: 이 센터에서 프로젝트 선라이즈를 주도하는 스티븐 심슨 교수는요. 이번 프로젝트의 기내 조명과 식사 재료의 변경도 시도했다고 밝혔는데요. 예를 들어서 아침 식사 메뉴에는 신체를 깨우는 데 도움이 되는 카페인이나 칠리가 포함될 것이며 이때는 조명도 더 밝게 할 것이라고 말을 했습니다. 이와 관련해서 2010년

0: Hey, Ray, you look incredibly stressed out. What's going on?
1: I need to buy a birthday present for my girlfriend, but I just cannot decide what to get her.
0: Well, classic dilemma. Have you thought about getting her a nice bottle of perfume, perhaps?
1: Yeah, I thought about that, but she's very picky about cosmetics and fragrances. It's too risky.
0: Fair enough. What specific brands does she usually like to wear?
1: To be honest, I have absolutely no idea. I never pay attention to labels.
0: Okay, well, then, how about keeping it classic with some beautiful flowers?
1: No, definitely not. I got her flowers for our anniversary last year, and she actually got angry at me.
0: She got angry over flowers? Okay. Why?
1: Well, she said the flowers will just wither and die in a few days, so it's a total waste of money.
0: Wow. Okay, she sounds very practical. All right, how about a box of some really nice, expensive chocolates?
1: Good idea, but that won't work either. Right now, she's on a really strict diet, and she's trying to cut out all sugar.
0: Then how about a nice cardigan?
1: Ooh, that's not a bad idea. Summer will be over soon, and she'll start wearing sweaters and cardigans again for the cooler weather. Well, you might be onto something.
0: Oh, yeah, perfect. One thing, though. Do you know her exact clothing size?
1: Maybe medium?
0: And I mean, like, specific numbers, you know, like 55, 66, 77.
1: Wait, what do those numbers even mean? I have no idea.
0: Well, you do want to give her something that fits, right?
1: Yeah, why is that so important anyway? If it doesn't fit her perfectly, she can just go to the mall and exchange it for another size.
0: Oh, you naive boy. Well, if you give her a size that's too big, she's going to feel insulted because she'll think you view her as large.
1: Oh, no, you're right. I didn't think about that at all.
0: And if you buy a size that's way too small, she'll say you don't care enough to know what she actually looks like.
1: Man, you really know a lot about women. This is impossible. Okay, well, what if I just play it safe and get her a gift certificate instead?
0: Well, it doesn't seem like a bad idea at all. Let's do that. Oh, the old gift certificate.
1: Would you do that? I'd be sleeping outside if I did that.
0: For my wife? My wife is pretty practical,
1: okay.
0: I would say.
1: She wouldn't mind that?
0: But she does like flowers.
1: Okay.
0: She does like flowers, but I don't know. I mean, gift certificate, it just seems so insincere and not personal.
1: Yeah, right? It's like what you give someone at your office for, like, Secret Santa.
0: Yeah.
1: Like, when I used to work in an office, people do that at Christmas time.
0: Yeah.
1: So if you don't really know the person very well, gift certificate, or it's like something like your aunt gives you when you're a kid.
0: Although it's the next best thing to cash, I think. I would always prefer cash over anything. But
1: right, because then it's like you're telling me I have to go to this particular store.
0: That's true.
1: But then I guess the idea is that the person is saying, well, I know you're into this type of thing. You like this store, but I don't know exactly what to get you. So I'll just give you money to go there.
0: Right. So here they're playing it safe with a gift certificate.
1: Yeah.
0: You can't go wrong. To play it safe, what does that mean?
1: It means to choose a very low risk option. Avoid any danger or avoid making a mistake. You know, and it can be anything, right? Like, you can play it safe with the way you dress.
0: Yeah.
1: Maybe you're going to a job interview.
0: Right.
1: And you have, you know, maybe you're thinking, oh, I could be kind of cool and I could wear, you know, sneakers with my suit and maybe I don't even wear a tie. And then it's like, you know, you should probably just play it safe and just put on a suit.
0: That's too risky, right?
1: Yeah.
0: You can say.
1: Some people might like it. But at the same time, what if that company is a little old school and they think you're trying to show off a little bit? It's like, just play it safe. Just wear the suit.
0: Right. It's better to overdress than underdress.
1: Yeah, or just go with something more traditional opposed to something that's risky. Like, you know, that's the like if something is safe, the opposite is it's risky.
0: Right.
1: Right. Same with, like, you can think of anything. Like, same with investing. You can go for risky investments or you can play it safe and just buy an index fund, for example.
0: Right. That's a very relevant example these days, especially here in Korea.
1: Right. Risky with big leverage funds.
0: Right.
1: That's risky, but you could play it safe and just get a traditional ETF and you know,
0: let it leave it alone.
1: Yeah, exactly.
0: Yeah. 그렇죠. 이 play it safe라는 게 이제 이렇게 외

0: 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What are some other examples of this expression?
1: I might you think when you're traveling somewhere, we talked about traveling somewhere a lot. You could, oh, you know, we could take buses and trains, and that could be really fun, but it's like, let's just play it safe and fly, right? Like, we know it's good, it's gonna be easier, it's gonna be faster. You can play it safe that way, or maybe you're going somewhere that you've been before and you have a hotel you like, you have a area of the city you like. Maybe you could, hey, let's try something new, right? Like, I'm always the kind of person that wants to try the new thing, but my wife likes to play it safe.
0: You're a risk taker.
1: Yeah, I'll do that, right? Like, I'm always, well, what if the new thing is cool, right? But she always likes to play it safe, go to the same place, kind of do the same thing because she knows it's good.
0: And that's why you guys are a good couple, I'm assuming. You make a good team. You
1: Yeah,
0: balance each other out.
1: right. You have to find that balance. And sometimes it's better to play it safe. Sports play it safe a lot, where if maybe you have a player, or like maybe you're on a team and you have a little injury, do you rest, or do you just, do you play it safe and rest, or do you take that risk and play even though you're risking further injury?
0: Or how about this? Let's say it looks a little cloudy outside and it might rain, it might not rain. You could say, I'm going to play it safe and take an umbrella today.
1: Exactly. And I'm usually the kind of person that won't, because I hate carrying an umbrella, but play it safe, bring the umbrella, because you never know what's going to happen. Yeah, all those type of things. It's when you don't want to take any
0: It's
1: risk.
0: the risk taker in you.
1: Yeah,
0: It's
1: exactly.
0: okay to get wet. Some other expressions that are similar. Any examples? I like this one, to err on the side of caution,
1: Yeah, err on
0: right?
1: the side of caution. That's a good one. Or someone might say, better safe than sorry.
0: Oh,
1: That's kind of a good one,
0: that's another
1: right?
0: sort of common expression,
1: Yeah, where
0: right?
1: it's like, should we take an umbrella? Should we not? Ah, it's better safe than sorry. Let's just bring it. Because you're saying if the thing happens that you don't want it to, you'll be sorry that you didn't prepare.
0: That's right. So today's idiom, 오늘의 idiom은 to play it safe였습니다. All right, it's time to wrap up the show, Ray. Much appreciated your help today.
1: Oh no, it's great. Really enjoyed working with you, and I
0: Was
1: hope
0: an
1: you have
0: honor,
1: a
0: yep.
1: great Friday and a great weekend to you and to everyone out there listening.
0: Likewise, everyone, have a great rest of your Friday and weekend coming up. 8월 14일 금요일에 보내드린 EBS FM Morning Special. 오늘 준비한 내용은 여기까지였습니다. I hope you enjoyed it. It's been an honor. It's been a pleasure to sit in this seat, but I'm ready for Sue to come back and go back to our original positions. Thank you again to all our listeners. Thank you again to the staff for giving me this opportunity. Hope you have a great day. I'm going to leave you off with the Pet Shop Boys with It's a Sin. Have a great Friday, everyone.

0: Potterheads joined forces to protect the grave of the fictional character Dobby, even steering a massive UK subsea power grid project off course. Despite it not being an actual historical site, fan pushback was so fierce over the filming location's shrine that the energy company ultimately had to go back to the drawing board and reroute the lines.
1: 네, 노래 듣고 올게요.
0: Here's New Kids on the Block with Tonight.

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1: Now, here's a little tip for you. So if you come across this word and you see this and you're like, I don't know what this word means. And if you had to guess, what would you think? Rocking quietly at their moorings. So probably kind of they're just hanging out. They're anchored.
0: Right.
1: Yeah. Mm-hmm. That's what you could think it is.
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1: Yeah.
0: 자, part 3 다시 들을게요.
1: At Surakul Pier, the main gateway for boat tours to Ka Kau Pingan, an island that featured in a James Bond film, the financial damage was visible. Where a steady procession of minibuses and long-tail boats once carried thousands of tourists a day, dozens of vessels now sit idle, rocking quietly at their moorings.
0: 노래 듣고 올게요.
1: Here's Santana with Smooth.

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2: 영어 회화 level 3 power English.
3: Welcome to the show, everybody.
2: Hello, everyone. I'm Kristen Chow.
3: And I'm Cameron Word.
2: Cameron!
3: Yes.
2: It is Friday and it is a sports day here at Power English.
3: Yes, it is.
2: That is our business dialogue for this month, Sports Day Showdown. And so I know that you are doing CrossFit these days. You're working out really hard.
3: Yes.
2: But if there was a sports day that we would have to participate in,
3: yes,
2: what are, which one would you be most confident in? Like the, yeah, like the potato sack, like three-legged race, like which one would you be really good at?
3: Oh, gosh.
2: Yeah. Yeah. Have what? You thought about that? Yeah.
3: Not till you ask me the question. What events we have? We have the three-legged race, maybe?
2: Three-legged race, right?
3: I think it would be bad because you need another person.
2: And you need some... we couldn't do the three-legged race. I'm too short. Your leg's
3: too
2: long.
3: I'm too tall, yeah.
2: Right, we wouldn't be in sync.
3: The potato sack race.
2: Potato sack race?
3: I think I would fall.
2: You
3: really? Need balance for the potato sack race.
2: Yeah.
3: What other things do we have?
2: What other things do we have?
3: Ring toss? I could throw a ring.
2: Okay. How about tug of war?
3: Oh, yeah, I'd be bad at that too. I think my body is not made for sports day. Maybe running, if there was some running event.
2: I think you would be good at running.
3: Like long
2: distance. But of course...

0: Because it's sports day, it wouldn't be just your normal running. There would be
1: Hmm.
0: something else that you would need to do
1: Yeah.
0: and run at the same time.
1: Is there an eating contest?
0: And oh,
1: A pie. If there was a pie eating contest at sports day, I think I could do it.
0: you could win.
1: Yeah.
0: You could
1: What
0: win.
1: about you? What event do you think you would have the most confidence in?
0: I think anything with running, I think I would be good.
1: Running.
0: I mean, despite the fact that I'm short,
1: Mm-hmm.
0: I'm a good runner.
1: Yeah.
0: I'm a good
1: Yeah.
0: runner. Yeah,
1: Go.
0: I'm actually pretty fast. So one time, Yunso in his elementary school, they had a sports day,
1: Yeah.
0: and they had parents run with the teachers.
1: Oh, did you win?
0: I didn't win, but I was set up with the sports teacher.
1: Oh.
0: But I did came really
1: You
0: close.
1: came really
0: And
1: close.
0: everybody was like, "Whoa, like you're pretty fast." I
1: That's
0: really,
1: awesome.
0: yeah.
1: Yeah.
0: Okay.
1: Kristen
0: So,
1: the runner.
0: the runner. Here we go. All right. So, let's look at some expressions. Hit the gym.
1: Means you're going to go exercise at the gym.
0: Here's something. Psych someone out. PSYCH.
1: So this is short for psychology, right?
0: Right.
1: But this phrase, psych someone out, is to play with someone's psychology, with their
0: Ah,
1: mind.
0: mind.
1: Yeah, play mind games on
0: All
1: them.
0: right. How about if you keep your eyes on the prize?
1: You are focused on winning and you're not going to let other things distract you.
0: Okay, very good. Let's go ahead and listen to our dialogue.
2: The marketing team looks pretty intimidating. They've all clearly been hitting the gym.
3: Don't let them psych you out. We just need good footwork and timing.
2: Easy for you to say. You're at the front of the rope. My palms are already sweating.
3: Relax. Just keep your eyes on the prize and trust the team behind you.
2: Okay. Dig in and lean back hard with every pull.
3: Heave! Heave! Keep the rhythm going! Don't let go!
0: So we got the classic case of the tug of war. Okay, so please join us on page 74, Sports Day Showdown Part 2. Okay, Hannah begins. The marketing team looks pretty intimidating. They've all clearly been hitting the gym. So when you say they look intimidating, what are you saying?
1: They look kind of scary.
0: Yeah, that's
1: They
0: right.
1: look like they know what they're doing. Because it's sports day, looks like they are physically fit.
0: Yeah. And that's why Hannah says clearly they've been hitting the gym.
1: Yes. To hit the gym means to exercise at the gym, to, really build your muscles, get your stamina up.
0: Yeah. So I hit the gym this morning. Yeah. I went to the gym. I mean, you can,
1: Yeah.
0: but hit just sounds more cool.
1: Right. And hit the gym literally means you did exercise. I went to the gym and took a shower. Doesn't mean you necessarily exercised.
0: Oh,
1: Right?
0: you go to the gym to shower.
1: They have like some gyms have like that mogyoktang sort of
0: Yeah,
1: situation.
0: A little sauna.
1: I went to the gym and took a had a sauna, went in the sauna.
0: So hit the gym.
1: Yeah.
0: Okay. Had a workout, went to the gym, and also had a workout. Minjun says, don't let them psych you out. We just need good footwork and timing. Okay. Great expression. Don't let someone psych you out.
1: Yes.
0: What
1: So,
0: does this mean?
1: yeah. So, like we said in the intro, psych is short for psychology here
0: Yeah.
1: originally. You only say psych with this phrase, though. To psych someone out is to play with someone's mind to make them confused, to make them less confident, to make them worried about something. So, you'll often see this with athletes before a game or something like that, where they're talking to each other and trying to make the other team feel scared.
0: Yeah, psych them out.
1: Feel worried. Mm-hmm. They're psyching them out.
0: Yeah, it is true that you hear this in competition. You know, it's a mind game, they say.
1: Yeah.
0: Yeah. Mm. Right. So it's not only just your ability, but also your mind. So they try to psych each other out.
1: Yes.
0: Mm-hmm. Okay. And what does Hannah say?
1: Easy for you to say. You're at the front of the rope. My palms are already sweating.
0: Okay. Our power pattern today is easy for you to say. Now, okay. Easy for you to say. Oh, yeah, it's easy for you. Mm-hmm. Well, what does this mean, though?
1: It's saying your situation is much easier than mine.
0: Mm-hmm.
1: So Minju's like, hey, don't worry. We just got to work hard.
0: Mm-hmm.
1: And then Hana's saying, yeah, I got it much harder than you. Easy for you to say,
0: yeah,
1: because your situation is much easier.
0: Right. Or maybe like you have a talent, a natural talent. I don't. I'm like, oh, yeah. Like, it's a talent contest.
1: Yeah.
0: Maybe you're having. And like, yeah, I think it'll be fun. Yeah. Easy for you to say because you're a good singer.
1: Right. Exactly. Oh, it's really hard for me to hit the high note.
0: Yeah. I can't do it.
1: I'm sorry, Whitney Houston. Easy for you to say. Mariah Carey. You know?
0: Well, you're getting really angry. All right, so easy for you to say is when the other person, clearly they have an advantage, they're naturally talented, or whatever it may be, it's going to be easy for them, not for you.
1: Right.
0: Okay, what does Minjun say?
1: Relax, just keep your eyes on the prize and trust the team behind you.
0: If you keep your eyes on the prize, literally, we can understand what this means. But what is this saying? On a psychological level.
1: Focus on your goal. Don't let anything distract you. So earlier we're talking about the marketing team being scary, being intimidating.
0: Yeah.
1: If you keep your eyes on the prize, you don't focus on that.
0: Mm-hmm.
1: You just think about what you have to do.
0: Yeah.
1: That's win. That's pull that rope so you can win tug of war.
0: Right. So anytime like the other party looks more professional or looks more muscular, it can be a little intimidating. You're like, oh, gosh, can I do a good job?
1: Yeah.
0: Yeah. Mm-hmm.
1: Sometimes, though, there are mirror muscles, though.
0: Oh, what is that?
1: Muscles that look good in the mirror. But they're not useful.
0: Oh, mirror muscles. You know? I like that.
1: Yeah.
0: Okay. Hannah says, okay, dig in and lean back hard with every pull. So she's instructing him to, you know, pull really hard and dig in, meaning like really establish your foot or your feet on the ground.
1: Yes.
0: Mm-hmm.
1: Then Minjun says, heave, heave, keep the rhythm going. Don't let go.
0: Okay. So we see this word in children's books a lot. Heave ho.
1: Yeah.
0: What is this word heave? H-E-A-V-E.
1: Yes. So heave means to throw or pull something with a lot of force. Maybe something that is very heavy.
0: Mm-hmm.
1: So sometimes you in Korean you hear like yong-cha, yong-cha, right?
0: Yeah. Mm-hmm.
1: In that same situation, you might do, like you said earlier, heave, ho, heave, ho.
0: Yeah.
1: And the heave specifically is about, I'm from the countryside.
0: Yeah.
1: So I think of...
0: What do you think of?
1: Hay bells.
0: Hay bells?
1: Hay being the koncho, right?
0: Uh-huh.
1: The dry grass that you feed to cows. And you have to like throw them off the truck.
0: Yes.
1: Or throw them in the truck
0: right.
1: to feed the cows.
0: Okay.
1: You got to heave them. You got to go,
0: Yeah.
1: You're throwing them with a lot of power.
0: Yes.
1: You're heaving those hay bales.
0: Oh, that's a nice visual.
1: Mm.
0: Thank you.
1: That's usually what I think of with heave.
0: Okay.
1: Or maybe you can heave luggage into your car, like a really...
0: Like a heavy.
1: Like a heavy luggage that you have,
0: right.
1: suitcase,
0: yeah.
1: mm-hmm. and you have to get it up into your car.
0: I wonder who would win if we had a tug of war.
1: Between us?
0: Between not us, but between our team and some other teams.
1: Mm.
0: That would be fun. All right, let's go ahead and listen to that one more time.
2: The marketing team looks pretty intimidating. They've all clearly been hitting the gym.
3: Don't let them psych you out. We just need good footwork and timing.
2: Easy for you to say. You're at the front of the rope. My palms are already sweating.
3: Relax. Just keep your eyes on the prize and trust the team behind you.
2: Okay. Dig in and lean back hard with every pull.
3: Heave! Heave! Keep the rhythm going! Don't let go!
0: It's time for Power Note. We're on pages 76 and 77. Okay, so our first expression is hit the gym, which means to exercise, right? And the idea that you go to the gym and to work out. Wow, your brother looks really fit these days.
1: Yeah, he hits the gym every morning before work.
0: Mm-hmm. And you hit the gym how many times a week?
1: About four times.
0: Four times?
1: Yeah.
0: That's impressive, Cameron.
1: Well, if you saw what I was doing in the gym, it wouldn't look that impressive.
0: Why? Why do you say that?
1: I look, you know, whenever you like catch a fish and you put it in the boat.
0: Yeah.
1: And it flops around in the boat. You know, it's like it's scared because it's not in the water.
0: Uh-huh.
1: That's what I look like in the gym.
0: I don't believe you. I do not believe you.
1: If you watch me do a burpee, I think that you would understand what I'm talking
0: about.
1: Well,
0: you're a tall guy.
1: It's more than that.
0: Oh, yeah. I don't believe you, Cameron. All right. After eating so much over the holidays, I really need to hit the gym.
1: Yes.
0: I don't like hitting the gym.
1: Do you have a gym membership?
0: Well, there is a gym. Mm-hmm. At my apartment complex.
1: Okay.
0: That you pay like a manon or something and you can go. But I just really don't like the gym. I hit the gym when I was younger, like in college. Oh, my friend and I, we used to like hit the gym all the time. But yeah, I've kind of fallen out of that routine. So it's hard for me to hit the gym.
1: Yeah. When was the last time you remember hitting the gym?
0: I don't remember.
1: Oh. Oh, that's a long time then, isn't it?
0: It is.
1: Wow.
0: Okay.
1: But you've got a good diet and you walk outside.
0: I do. And also, I do a lot of walking inside the house.
1: Mm.
0: You know that, Cameron?
1: Because your house is so big?
0: No, but I have so many things to do.
1: I see.
0: Back and forth. Yeah. Okay. All right. Psych someone out. Which means that you are basically trying to play mind games. Yeah. Trying someone to get someone to lose focus. And Cameron, back in the time when I was in high school, in college, junior high school, we used to use the word psych.
1: Yeah, like you lie to someone.
0: Yeah, psych.
1: Psych.
0: Psych, meaning, oh, that was a joke.
1: Yeah.
0: That was a lie.
1: It's a very Gen X slang.
0: It is a Gen X slang.
1: Yeah. Mm-hmm. So it's something my younger people would understand, but it seems like, oh, you grew up in the 80s and 90s.
0: I did.
1: Yeah.
0: I did. Okay, so psych someone out. The other debate team seemed really confident before we started.
1: Don't let that psych you out. Confidence doesn't always mean preparation.
0: Mm-hmm. Yeah.
1: What is that rugby team? They're called
0: Haka?
1: The All Blacks. Yeah, I think they're from New Zealand.
0: Yeah.
1: They do that haka sort of native dance.
0: Yeah.
1: Where they're kind of chanting and they're making those scary faces.
0: Yeah.
1: And
0: it's a war cry.
1: Right.
0: Yeah.
1: It's to psych the other team out, to intimidate them and kind of make them feel small or insignificant.
0: That is so true. Mm. And I tell you, I've seen a few of those and they are really like, whoa, I feel like they already won the battle.
1: I know. I would run away.
0: I would run away. Okay. The veteran player tried to psych out the rookie before the match.
1: Mm. Mm-hmm.
0: So again, I do feel like this expression is often used in sort of like combat, contest, competitions.
1: Mm-hmm. Yeah.
0: Yeah. Mm-hmm.
1: All about playing with someone's mind.
0: Playing with your mind. Don't let people psych you out.
1: Nope.
0: It's just all appearance. That's all.
1: Yes.
0: Okay. Keep one's eyes on the prize means stay focused. you know, on the goal. I keep getting distracted during piano practice. It's so repetitive.
1: I know, but keep your eyes on the prize. The recital is just around the corner.
0: Mm-hmm. Sometimes if you do something again and again and again, you're like, I just, you know, don't want to do this anymore. You want to keep your eyes on the prize. Despite the injury, she kept her eyes on the prize and made the Olympic team.
1: Mm.
0: That's her goal.
1: Yeah.
0: She did it.
1: I heard that's like one of the biggest things for Olympic athletes.
0: Mm-hmm.
1: The training gets so boring. They just have to keep their eye on the prize and just do the same thing over and over.
0: Anything that you do over and over and over again, it's really hard to keep your focus.
1: Yeah. It's like, I'm sure, like with Kim Jong, it's like a 2-day thing, right?
0: Oh.
1: You got to keep your eye on the prize. You can't give up in the middle.
0: No.
1: Gotta push through.
0: And then I tell you, when you're salting the cabbage.
1: And you have like 200 pulgi.
0: 200 pulgis. You're like, why did I do this? Why did I even start? Okay. Easy for you to say, which is like, oh, well, yeah, I have a disadvantage. Yeah, easy for you, not for me. Easy for you to say, you don't have to give the presentation tomorrow.
1: Easy for you to say, you already finished your part of the project.
0: Yeah, but I haven't.
1: It's still hard for me.
0: That's right. All right. Do check out the Power Vocab Heave on page 78. And thank you so much for studying with us. We'll see you tomorrow.
1: Bye-bye.

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0: only stood by the executive decision to call off the full electrification transition. Instead, the luxury carmaker focused its massive resources on scaling up advanced plug-in hybrid powertrains. Management wisely noted that consumer acceptance curves for entirely electric vehicles were simply failing to show any meaningful growth. Meanwhile, competitor Ferrari witnessed its corporate valuation drop significantly following a controversial aesthetic rollout designed by external partners. Enthusiasts voiced strong concerns that the minimalistic look diminished the raw feel of traditional combustion engines. This contrasting outcome clearly highlights how carefully luxury automakers must tread when rolling out new models based on modern innovations.
1: 자, 첫 번째 요약문, Lamborghini.
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2: Company founder Jeff Bezos quickly acknowledged the setback online, promising that engineering squads would thoroughly investigate and bounce back.
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2: This unexpected setback could potentially give rival aerospace companies a significant advantage in the competitive commercial space race.
1: 자, 기사 내용 다시 한번 들어보겠습니다.
0: Blue Origin rocket explodes on launch pad during ground test in Florida.
3: A heavy lift rocket developed by the aerospace enterprise Blue Origin unexpectedly blew up during a routine ground simulation. The violent detonation occurred at a military spaceport facility, causing immediate damage to the testing infrastructure. Fortunately, safety teams accounted for all on-site personnel, and emergency departments confirmed that nearby communities faced no active danger. Company founder Jeff Bezos quickly acknowledged the setback online, promising that engineering squads would thoroughly investigate and bounce back. However, corporate management issued urgent warnings indicating that hazardous wreckage from the blast might wash up along surrounding coastlines. Federal aviation regulators noted that the test launch fell outside their jurisdiction, meaning no immediate airspace restrictions were required. The accident threatens to push back upcoming satellite deployment schedules managed by the e-commerce giant Amazon. Despite the massive explosion, tech executives clarified that their valuable payloads had not yet been loaded into the vehicle. This unexpected setback could potentially give rival aerospace companies a significant advantage in the competitive commercial space race.
1: 자, 첫 번째 요약문입니다. 갈게요.
2: A Blue Origin rocket unexpectedly exploded during a launch pad test at a Florida spaceport facility.
1: 예기치 않게, unexpectedly, 첫 번째 단어.
2: The second one, Florida spaceport facility.
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2: Great job, everyone. Goodbye.
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0: Right, our listener had a near miss on the highway.
1: Mm-hmm.
0: Let's listen to it and then go over the patterns.
2: Near miss on the highway. Last weekend, I went to my parents' house in the countryside to help redo the wallpaper in their living room. After I finished, I drove back home the next day. However, on the highway, the steering wheel suddenly stopped responding, so I quickly pulled the car over to the shoulder. It all happened in an instant. I hurriedly called my insurance company and asked for a tow truck. I asked the driver to take the car to a nearby repair shop. The problem turned out to be the generator, so it had to be replaced. It's a used car that used to belong to my brother-in-law, and it already has over 300,000 kilometers on it, so it's starting to need repairs more often. When I got home and really thought about it, I realized how dangerous the situation could have been. Thankfully, it happened in an area with heavy traffic, so I avoided a major accident. It was a valuable experience. That night, I started thinking, maybe it's time to buy a new car.
1: 차를 갓길에 대다부터 해볼까요? 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
1: 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Area with heavy traffic.
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1: 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You can.
0: You can get into a serious accident if you're not careful.
1: 한 번만 더요.
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1: 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Okay, moving on to Wednesday.
0: Yes, on Wednesday we talked about our future financial expert and her experience, right? Where she did a report on an AMC.
1: An asset management company. 네.
0: Yes.
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3: 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Before that, I had indirectly experienced investing in stocks through my parents. But this reporting experience helped me understand more deeply how important finance and investing are to our society and future. What impressed me the most was an explanation about ETFs. An ETF is a product that groups many different stocks together, like a basket. It has the big advantage of letting people invest in many companies, even with a small amount of money. You need a lot of money if you want to buy individual stocks. But with ETFs, you can invest in many companies with a relatively small amount. I found that interesting.

0: Husband's Food Preferences. 그게 이제 생략된 버전이고요. 자, 취향이 완전히 같다라고 할때 쓰는 말, have the exact same tastes. 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
0: 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Yesterday we talked about a mother sending her son to the military for
1: Yes.
0: his military service.
1: I remember how she tried so hard to hold her tears back.
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2: Son's military enlistment. I am the mother of a 22-year-old son. At the end of last year, he suddenly announced that he was going to join the military. My heart sank the moment I heard that. As the enlistment date got closer, I became more and more anxious. I couldn't understand why both my son and husband seemed completely calm about it. The enlistment day finally came, and our whole family went to the Navy Education and Training Command in Jinhae. As the enlistment ceremony began, my son bowed deeply to us and walked into the base. I had been holding back tears until then, but I couldn't stop crying. I ran after him, calling his name, but that was the last time I saw him. A week later, on Saturday morning, I got a phone call from my son. Hearing his cheerful and healthy voice finally put me at ease. He'll get a short vacation after he finishes 5 weeks of basic military training, and I'm counting down the days until then.
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0: 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Well, I guess that's all the time we have for today.
1: Yes, and the week, of course. Enjoy the weekend. We'll catch you again next time.
0: Goodbye, everyone.
1: Bye-bye.

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1: 영어 회화 Level 3 Power English.
2: Welcome to the show, everybody.
1: Hi, everyone. I'm Kristen Cho.
2: And I'm Cameron Word.
1: It is the weekend. Happy weekend, everyone.
2: Happy weekend.
1: Okay. We've got an article for you today because it is Saturday. So we just talked about this right before the show. We're going to talk about octopuses today.
2: Yeah.
1: And you love eating octopuses.
2: I do.
1: And Korean people... And it's expensive.
2: It is. Mm. Yeah.
1: I think it's considered, you could say, a delicacy even.
2: I know. It doesn't, I think in the past it wasn't as expensive, but with everything, it's become so expensive.
1: It has.
2: Interestingly, I learned this fact recently. The plural of octopus, like you said.
1: Octopi.
2: So that is not right, apparently.
1: No, no.
2: So the modern English plural is, like you said before, octopuses. Uh-huh. But the correct old term, octopodes.
1: Octopodes? Oh.
2: Or something.
1: Oh, okay.
2: Because it comes from Latin or Greek. It has like a special...
1: Irregular
2: plural that we don't really use anymore. We just say octopuses.
1: Yeah.
2: And a lot of people apparently... incorrectly say octopi.
1: Okay. Mm-hmm. Interesting.
2: Yeah.
1: All right. Well, it's kind of like alumnus, alumni, all of that.
2: Yeah. Yeah. Alumna, alumne. Alumne.
1: Yeah, that's right. Okay. So octopuses have gotten like a lot of spotlight these days and not for food.
2: No, they're smart.
1: They're very smart. So there's been documentaries. There was even like a movie about an octopus. And you see like on social media, this interaction.
2: Yeah.
1: Divers with octopus. They're very smart, Cameron.
2: They're smart and delicious.
1: Yeah, they are delicious.
2: Smart and delicious. Two great things.
1: How do you like your octopus cooked?
2: I like it grilled.
1: Oh, nice.
2: I like a good grilled octopus.
1: Because we don't, in Korea, we don't really grill our octopus. We just kind of parboil them.
2: Yeah, it's usually boiled, right?
1: Yeah, boiled. Mm. Yeah, yeah.
2: Yeah. But when I went to Portugal, it's very common to
1: grill them. Their octopus.
2: Yeah.
1: Yeah. Portugal and Spain, I do feel they're very big on octopus.
2: Do love it.
1: They do
2: That's
1: love it.
2: So good.
1: Yeah. Really good. Okay. So we're going to talk about octopuses today, but not about how to eat them, but how smart they are. Brains of the deep. Okay. Scratch the surface is our first expression.
2: This means you're only getting a little bit of the information. There's a lot of deep information, but you're only getting the surface level bit of information.
1: Okay. How about take the cake?
2: So this is something that is kind of amazing. You can't believe that this happened, or is an example of, wow, that really is the case.
1: Okay. A league of its own.
2: It is completely different than everything else. You cannot compare it to anything, often because it's so amazing.
1: Okay, very good. We've got some great expressions today. Let's go ahead and listen to our Power article.
3: Octopuses have captured the public's imagination lately, with documentaries like My Octopus Teacher winning an Oscar for showing their remarkable problem-solving skills. Scientists are still scratching the surface of how these creatures think and even form bonds with humans. With 9 brains, 3 hearts, and the ability to change color and shape in an instant, it's no wonder octopuses take the cake as the strangest, smartest animals in the ocean. Truly in a league of their own.
1: Please join us on page 80. You can find the Power article there. Let's begin. Brains of the deep. Octopuses have captured the public's imagination lately with documentaries like My Octopus

0: campus teacher winning an Oscar for showing their remarkable problem-solving skills. Have you seen this documentary?
1: No.
0: Okay. I haven't either,
1: I have
0: but
1: heard about it.
0: I have heard about it too.
1: Yes.
0: Right. Okay. So it actually got it an Oscar. Okay. And it kind of like really put the octopuses on the map.
1: Yeah.
0: Yeah.
1: Isn't it like a scuba diver or something? He becomes friends with this
0: They
1: octopus
0: do.
1: and they kind of travel the area together or something?
0: I'm not sure if they travel, but I'm sure, yeah. It's
1: Mm.
0: like they become, so it's the idea of this human learning from the octopus and how smart they are,
1: Yeah.
0: okay? And showing their remarkable problem-solving skills. Now, problem-solving skills means that you're able to solve a problem when it comes up,
1: Yeah.
0: okay? Like, how do you do this so that we can work this out? They can solve problems, Cameron.
1: Yeah.
0: But it's not just that, it's remarkable. Okay, so what is this word remarkable?
1: Let's break the word up. Remark means to make a comment on.
0: Yes.
1: And able, of course, means able to. You can. So if you look at this, you might think you can comment as the meaning,
0: Yeah.
1: which is true. But what you're saying is something is so interesting or so different or so
0: Unique.
1: unique or well done that you need to say it. It's remarkable. You need to say, hey, that's cool, because it is so special. It is so unique.
0: Okay. So basically when you're saying remarkable, it's like, hey everyone, this is I have to tell you this. It's amazing.
1: Yeah, it's worth knowing.
0: Yeah. So let's continue. So they have great problem solving skills, and scientists are still scratching the surface of how these creatures think and even form bonds with humans. Okay, so they want to find out more, right, about how they think and how they form these connections with humans. How do they know to, like, how do they communicate with these humans?
1: Yeah.
0: So they're scratching the surface. What does this mean? We know surface. The
1: Right.
0: surface of this table is like the top layer of the table.
1: Right. So scratching the surface means you have not gotten deep yet. We're often talking about knowledge. Right?
0: Yeah.
1: So Koreana has that phrase that talks about licking the watermelon, right? Right?
0: Ah,
1: Which is that sense of you haven't gotten to the red part of the watermelon.
0: okay.
1: You're scratching the surface of the watermelon. You're only on that green part.
0: Yeah.
1: So in the same way with this English phrase, the scientists have only started researching about these octopuses. So they think they're going to find more, but they got to dig in. They got to do more deep, they have to do deeper research.
0: That's right. So it's kind of like, okay, we kind of know this, but boy, we got to really study this deeply. Let's continue.
1: With nine brains, three hearts, and the ability to change color and shape in an instant, it's no wonder octopuses take the cake as the strangest, smartest animals in the ocean. Truly in a league of their own.
0: They have nine brains.
1: Yeah, it's like one in the head and then one in each leg,
0: Yeah.
1: I think it is. Yeah.
0: Three hearts. Wow, that's very interesting.
1: A lot of
0: And
1: loving.
0: that's a lot of
1: If you got three
0: loving.
1: hearts, three times the love.
0: Yeah, that's right. And they change color and shape. It's crazy. So that's why we have the expression, it's no wonder. That's our power pattern. It's no wonder.
1: Yes.
0: So is it, what does that mean?
1: It's obvious. Of course, it's this way.
0: Not a surprise.
1: Not a surprise at all.
0: Okay. They take the cake
1: Yes.
0: as the strangest and smartest animals. So if you take the cake, are you really taking the cake and eating it? Or why are you doing the cake?
1: Originally, I think it kind of did mean that. So first, the meaning of this phrase is you are number one. You get the prize for something. And the competition here is strangest animal.
0: And
1: So,
0: smartest.
1: right, and smartest. So they're winning this prize. But I believe it comes from a tradition we don't have so much anymore, but churches or communities.

0: Community groups, they would have games or they'd have competitions, and the prize was a cake. So when you won the competition,
1: That makes sense.
0: you received the cake. I remember when I was young, we used to have cake walks, and it was like a little competition, like you played music and everyone walked, and the person that won the game
1: Had a cake.
0: received a cake.
1: I would do that for a cake.
0: Yeah. So this is a phrase meaning it received first prize, or it is the best example of something.
1: Right. It won.
0: Yeah, it won.
1: Okay. So here, they should get the prize for being the strangest and smartest. And they are truly in a league of their own. So when I see this word league, it does remind me of like a baseball league,
0: Yes.
1: little league.
0: Right. Well, there's that movie, A League of Their
1: A
0: Own,
1: league of their own.
0: with Madonna and Tom Hanks and a few other people.
1: Yeah.
0: It's about women who get a baseball league
1: That's right.
0: during the World War or Great Depression,
1: Yeah,
0: something like
1: around that
0: that.
1: time. Yes,
0: Yeah, the
1: yes.
0: men couldn't play baseball because they were at war, so the
1: Right.
0: women got a league of their own, meaning they're in a different category, right? So we talk about like Premier League, right? Or the K League, I think it's called
1: Yeah.
0: here. Yeah, that we have here. It's this little category where no one else is in it.
1: So here it's like the octopus has its own category.
0: It's its own special
1: It's
0: thing.
1: its own special living. It just looks so different.
0: Yeah.
1: It behaves so differently. Okay, very good. Let's go ahead and listen to that one more time.
2: Octopuses have captured the public's imagination lately, with documentaries like My Octopus Teacher winning an Oscar for showing their remarkable problem-solving skills. Scientists are still scratching the surface of how these creatures think and even form bonds with humans. With 9 brains, 3 hearts, and the ability to change color and shape in an instant, it's no wonder octopuses take the cake as the strangest, smartest animals in the ocean, truly in a league of their own.
1: It's time for Power Note. We're on pages 82 and 83. If you scratch the surface, it's the idea that you're only beginning to understand something or explore something. And so you scratch the surface, and then the next step is probably to look into it, study it more deeply. Have archaeologists learned much about the ruins they found in Peru last year?
0: A bit, but they say they're still scratching the surface.
1: They really did find something, and they're like, oh my gosh, this could be bigger than Machu Picchu.
0: Oh, really?
1: Yeah.
0: This is real
1: No,
0: news.
1: real news.
0: We're breaking it right
1: We're
0: now
1: baking it
0: on
1: right now.
0: EBS
1: Yeah,
0: Power
1: it is
0: English.
1: true. They did discover a whole area, and they're like, whoa, this is big.
0: Ah, now they gotta dig deeper.
1: That's right. The museum is so huge that one visit only scratches the surface. That
0: We're
1: is
0: only
1: true.
0: starting.
1: Yeah. British Museum. What is the museum? Museum of Natural History in the States. I mean, Louvre. Those you cannot do it in a few hours.
0: Right.
1: Only scratches the
0: It only
1: surface.
0: scratches the surface. This is the feeling like you're not going to be able to get into everything maybe you need to. So those kind of intro lectures or courses that you have, the teacher might say, okay, we're only scratching the surface today. We have so much more to learn, but we don't have time, right?
1: And I feel like with those reels, little things, you get a lot of information on social media, but they're really only scratching the surface.
0: Yeah.
1: Yeah.
0: And we will even say things like, oh, this is surface level information,
1: Oh, yeah.
0: right? This is only the basic amount. There's a lot more deeper knowledge that
1: That's
0: exists,
1: right.
0: or maybe you need to look into.
1: Okay. All right. If something takes the cake, it means that it is the most remarkable example, and it is the one that wins the prize.
0: Yeah.
1: My commute takes an hour each way.
0: That's rough, but my neighbor's 2-hour commute really takes the cake.
1: Yeah. It's not a competition, but if we're going to compare, my neighbor

0: It's worse.
1: Yeah.
0: Yeah. Of all the excuses I've heard for being late, his definitely takes the cake. What does this mean?
1: Yeah, so if there was a competition for bad excuses
0: Yeah.
1: for being late, congratulations, you're the winner.
0: That's
1: That
0: right.
1: is the worst excuse you could think of.
0: So in both of these examples, it's negative situations.
1: Yeah.
0: Yeah.
1: It does feel, I think, while the original meaning for this phrase comes from that competition and
0: Yeah.
1: winning first prize,
0: Right.
1: I do think it has changed over time. We almost use it sarcastically now.
0: Okay.
1: I don't often use this in a positive way.
0: Right.
1: The feeling is almost always, oh, this takes the cake.
0: It's like, this is the worst.
1: So it's
0: Yeah.
1: often like one bad thing happens, and then another bad thing happens, and then a third really bad thing happens
0: Oh,
1: to you,
0: no.
1: and you just think, well, this takes the cake.
0: Yeah.
1: This is the worst thing that could happen to
0: All
1: me.
0: right. Yeah. Very good. A league of its own means that you have their own category. A different class, okay? And no, you can't compare it to anything else. What did you think of the new roller coaster?
1: Unreal. Compared to the others, it's in a league of its own.
0: So it is like there are many types of roller coasters. Why is this roller coaster in a league of its own?
1: It has all of the scary things, all the newest technology,
0: Yeah.
1: and no other roller coaster can compare.
0: Well, I've not been on a roller coaster recently, so I don't know. But people who are really crazy about roller coasters, they will make trips to visit those roller coasters.
1: Yeah.
0: When it comes to noise-canceling headphones, that brand is a league of its own. So, what is this saying?
1: They're just so good.
0: Yeah,
1: No one else can compare.
0: that's right.
1: Yeah.
0: So, it is true. When you say something is in a league of its own, it's like, so unusual, they have their own category.
1: Right.
0: The best that they are in their own category.
1: Right. It's one of two things. It's either so good, no one can compare,
0: Right.
1: or it's so different,
0: Different.
1: no one can compare. It may not be the best, but it is a very special thing that no one else can do.
0: That's right. All right, it's no wonder is really saying, oh, it's not a surprise. It's obvious. It's no wonder the restaurant has a line out the door. The food is incredible.
1: It's no wonder she got the promotion. She's been working overtime for months.
0: Yeah, and she's also very good at what she does. Okay, do check out our Power Vocab. It is the word remarkable on page 84. And make sure to stop by
1: Udio
0: Audio
1: Ohakdam.
0: Ohakdang. 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
1: Bye-bye.

Can a mountain exist before it is washed to the sea? Yes, and how many years can some people exist before they're allowed to be free? Yes, and how many times can a man turn his head and pretend that he just doesn't

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1: You're listening to the weekend edition of Morning Special. 자, 그럼 이번 주 Weekend Special의 Headlines Review 시작하겠습니다. 월요일에 방송되었던 헤드라인입니다. An expert highlighted the importance of taking a brief walk after a meal. An internal medicine specialist has underscored the effectiveness of taking a brief 10 to 15 minute

0: walk right after a meal to significantly lower blood sugar levels.
1: 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I used to make fun of my parents for taking a walk after dinner all the time.
0: Oh, it's the best.
1: It's the best thing,
0: yeah,
1: right?
0: Yeah.
1: So now the science is kind of saying that? What
0: is
1: it saying?
0: Yeah. So they're saying a brief 10 to 15 minute walk right after a meal, it might help control your postmeal blood sugar more effectively than a single 45-minute workout. Mm. So you can, you know, just bypass on those hard workouts, CrossFit sessions.
1: The interval training.
0: Yeah,
1: right?
0: Yeah. And just go on those short 10 to 15-minute walks right after eating. And this is according to recent research highlighted by a South Korean internal medicine specialist. And they say walking when blood sugar is rising allows muscles to use glucose for energy, with the benefits appearing particularly strong after dinner. Mm. And short bursts of activity, sometimes called exercise snacks, can also include simple stair climbing or breaking up long periods of sitting with light movement. And the American Diabetes Association recommends getting up every 30 minutes for light walking or resistance exercises to help manage blood sugar and support overall health. And what I also heard is couples like your parents walking after dinner, you know, just a 10-minute, 15-minute walk, and also letting out the gas is really good for your health.
1: Yes. Yeah. Well, not just my parents. My wife and I, we do it too now. And between us, we call it FW. We call it fart walking.
0: Yeah,
1: yeah, because we're letting out
0: it's good
1: gas
0: for you.
1: Like that. Yeah.
0: Yeah. It lowers your blood sugar and it also helps your digestive system.
1: I like how you said exercise snacks because what it's saying is you want them in short spurts.
0: Yes.
1: Right? 이게 45분 동안 산책하는 것보다 이렇게 짧게 10에서 15분 동안 하는 것이 훨씬 부담이 덜 되겠죠. 이 식사 이 식후 걷기가 효과적인 이유는 이제 혈당이 가장 빠르게 상승하는 이 시점에 근육을 움직이는 이 포도당 소비를 늘릴 수 있다고 하네요. 그래서 이 연구 결과가 이렇게 나왔죠. It says here in the headline, internal medicine specialist has underscored.
0: Yes.
1: What does that mean?
0: When you underscore something, it kind of, when you use it literally, it means to really draw a line under a piece of text. So to underline something, and it means to emphasize or highlight or draw special attention to something important.
1: Yes. So underscore, one word. It's also a key on the, it's a punctuation mark on the keyboard, right?
0: Yeah.
1: 저희가 이제 컴퓨터 키보드에 보시면은 이 dash, hyphen이 있지만 그 아래쪽에 들어오는 그 짝대기가 있죠. That's called an underscore, right? And also, it's when you stress something, 뭐 강조하다 이런 뜻인데 I remember 예전에 학교에 다니면서 이제 선생님께서 밑줄 쫙 하면 underscore.
0: Underscore,
1: right? So you're underlining something, 강조하는 것이죠. 그 다음에 이제 walking right after a meal, right after.
0: Right after. That means immediately following an action, event, or a point in time with no delay.
1: 바로 다음에, 뭐 직후에 이런 뜻이겠죠. Yeah, there we go. So let me read the headline one more time. An internal medicine specialist has underscored the effectiveness of taking a brief 10 to 15 minute walk right after a meal to significantly lower blood sugar levels.
0: Another Guinness World Record being broken, an amazing woman achieves again an amazing feat. A 97-year-old British woman has broken her own Guinness World Record as the oldest female wing walker after successfully enduring a 5-minute flight secured atop an airplane wing.
1: 97세 영국인 여성이 비행기 날개 위에 고정된 채 비행하는 일명 윙워킹을 5분 동안 유지하는 데 성공하면서 자신이 전에 세웠던 이 부문 기네스 세계 기록을 다시 경신했습니다. Wow, 97 years old.
0: Yeah, I think we talked about the oldest male wingwalker a couple of months ago on this show. But yes, it's the oldest female. She's 97 years old. Her name is Betty. Betty Bromage of Cheltenham.
1: We need Sue here at this time.
0: it's in Britain. And she has broken her own Guinness World Record as the oldest fastest female wing walker. She completed a 5-minute flight attached to the wing of an aircraft. And she first took up wing walking at 87 and has now completed the daring stunt 6 times, even enduring a loop during her latest flight. And she's doing this to raise money for the general hospital in her area, which treated her after a stroke last year, saying that she would otherwise get bored and wants to keep doing the thing that she can. She says that she was never nervous about the stunt and has already hinted that she may attempt it again in a few years. So who knows? She might break her own Guinness World Record again.
1: Good for her. Mm. 그런 뜻도 있었네요. 이게, it wasn't just for the record.
0: Yeah.
1: 이게 좋은 의미로 이제 자신이 뇌졸중으로 치료를 받았던 이 병원을 위해서 기금을 모으는 그런 이유도 있었네요.
0: Yes.
1: Good for her. As they say, you can teach an old dog new tricks.
0: Yeah.
1: But is this a thing in the UK? I guess so.
0: I'm not sure because, like I said, the man, the oldest male wing walker that we talked about, he was 98 years old, and he was also doing it to raise money for children with cancer.
1: Aha. Uh-huh. So we're seeing a little competition between the two. A wing walker, it's a person who performs these stunts. By they're secured on the wing, right?
0: And I think I've seen videos, and the man, he was on a chair, and the chair was fastened on the wing.
1: Oh, okay.
0: And he was sitting in the chair, but it's still a very scary looking task.
1: Well, are they really doing anything if they're just sitting there or standing there?
0: But you know, you have to think about all the wind that blows in your face. It looks very scary.
1: Yeah, trust me, I'm not. You won't see me doing this anytime soon, because you know Betty. She endured,
0: yes.
1: Right? E-N-D-U-R, enduring a 5-minute flight. What does that mean?
0: Right. So that means it you have to go through something for a very long time without stopping.
1: Right. 뭐 버텨내다, 뭐 견디다, 뭐 오랫동안 지속되다라는
0: yes.
1: 뜻인데 이 발음이 you know, when you say endure, there's a little J in there,
0: yeah,
1: right? You kind of
0: yeah.
1: hear that,
0: endure,
1: right? I think, I don't know what the exact 발음기호 is, but just be aware of that. And then these wing walkers, they're enduring their time atop an airplane wing, right?
0: Atop. It's spelled A-T-O-P, and it means that you are on top of or on the highest part of something.
1: Right. 맨 위에 있다, 뭐 그런 뜻이겠죠. One word, A-T-O-P. All right, so... for all of you who think you're too old to do anything, just think of Betty.
0: Yeah.
1: Yes, you can do it. 다시 한번 읽어보겠습니다. A 97-year-old British woman has broken her own Guinness World Record as the oldest female wing walker after successfully enduring a 5-minute flight secured atop an airplane wing.
2: 자, 다음은 화요일에 방송되었던 헤드라인이죠. Wildfires in Canada caused tens of thousands of people to flee.
3: Canada's western province of British Columbia has declared a state of emergency after a fast-spreading wildfire doubled in size within 24 hours, forcing approximately 20,000 residents to flee.
1: 캐나다 서부 British Columbia 주에서 발생한 산불이 걷잡을 수 없는 속도로 번지며 하루 만에 규모가 두 배로 커지자 주민 2만여 명이 긴급 대피했고 주정부는 비상사태를 선포했습니다. Quite unfortunate. What's happening there?
3: Yes, it's very, very scary. There are over 100 fires actively burning throughout the province. About half of them are completely out of control, and that's due to everything being so dry. There's been severe drought and also high winds, so the winds have been blowing the fires everywhere. One place in particular, Okanagan Lake, was where more than 20,000 residents had to flee their homes. There were 18 firefighting aircraft that were rescuing various individuals who were trapped because of the flames. So things are really serious at the moment. We'll have to see what happens once all the fires are extinguished to see how much damage there actually is. But certainly British Columbia has suffered a lot this summer.
1: You know, we've talked about wildfires happening in Europe. Europe, you know, and even in Canada. Canada's got it pretty bad this season.
3: Yes.
1: I remember in Ontario, right before the FIFA World Cup final, there were wildfires that, and there were, you know, worries that maybe the final had to be postponed or delayed because of the air quality. But let's hope that Canada can get over this once again. 이 산불이 이제 캐나다 서부 쪽, British Columbia, 이 불탄 면적만 해도 이 103제곱킬로미터라고 하는데 이게 여의도

0: 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What does that mean?
1: Well, if something is fast spreading, it means it's quickly expanding or increasing in size. So we'll use this for fire. We might also use it for virus like COVID, for example. During the pandemic, COVID was incredibly fast spreading. So we're using it for something that's increasing and expanding wherever it is very quickly.
0: And it's caused residents to not just evacuate. Another way to say that is to flee.
1: Yes, well, flee is a more emotive term, I think. FLEE, not FLEA, which is the little insect you might find on yourself if you have pets sometimes. But if you flee, you're running away. So it has the sense of humans being involved and being scared and being in danger, whereas evacuate is a more technical term for me.
0: Exactly. So 이 evacuate라는 건좀더 공식적으로는 좀 대피하다라는 의미가 있는데 이 flee, FLEE라고 하면은 정말 이 뛰는 모습이 이제 형상이
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1: Absolutely. Yeah, but you'll find it used a lot in literature and in stories. Runaway is also a very common thing, but flee feels even stronger. Like shatter feels stronger than break, flee feels stronger than runaway.
0: So it almost feels a little more dramatic.
1: Absolutely.
0: Right. And don't confuse it, of course. In Korea, you could confuse this with the word free, perhaps,
1: Sure.
0: right? FREE, free. Do you want to say that in British?
1: So we have free, FREE, and flee,
0: Flee.
1: FLEE. Free, flee.
0: 그쵸. 그리고 이제 뭐 벼룩 시장, 뭐 flea market 할 때도 발음은 똑같은데 이제 스펠링이 좀 다르다는 점 기억하시면 좋겠습니다. I'll read it one more time. Canada's western province of British Columbia has declared a state of emergency after a fast-spreading wildfire doubled in size within 24 hours, forcing approximately 20,000 residents to flee.
2: And a woman in India sets the record for the longest hair in the world.
1: An Indian woman has officially claimed the Guinness World Record for the longest hair on a living female, showcasing stunning raven locks that measure more than 270 centimeters long.
0: 인도의 한 여성이 길이 270cm가 넘는 눈부신 검은 머리카락을 선보이며 세계에서 가장 긴 머리카락을 가진 사람으로 기네스북 기록을 공식 인정받았습니다. I'm fascinated with Guinness World Records ever since I was young.
1: Oh, of course, yes. It's really interesting to see what weird and wonderful things people will do to get into the books.
0: Yeah, and I thought I needed a haircut, but looks like I'm no match for this person, huh?
1: No, in fact, I think her hair probably measures about one and a half of you. It's 271.5 centimeters long. It's almost as tall as the tallest man ever recorded, who also broke a Guinness World Record. And yes, it's an Indian woman from Haldwani, Uttarakhand in India. Her name is Renu Dalal. She broke the previous record, which was in Ukraine at 257.33 centimeters. And it's all a part of Indian cultural heritage. Long hair is meant to be very beautiful, very attractive, and she's been growing it for over a decade. She's not cut her hair since 2015. She's very dedicated to looking after it. It takes her hours of washing. She even uses homemade products. She doesn't buy commercial products. It's all homemade, sometimes made by herself when it comes to shampoos, oils that are entirely natural, and treating her fabulous hair as it should be treated.
0: Yeah, wow. 이게 사람의 키보다 훨씬 큰이 세계 기록 보유자 가장 키가 큰 컸던 그분의 키보다도 더긴이 머리카락인데요. Apparently, she's a YouTuber and a content creator as
1: Yeah.
0: well. This is, you could say, part of her job, but 이게 2015년부터 계속 머리를 길러왔다고 하네요. Yeah, pretty remarkable.
1: Yeah, I'm not sure how she lives with it, though, because to carry around that much hair, for one, you can't really leave it flying free.
0: No.
1: You're going to trip over it.
0: Right.
1: And two, it must be really heavy.
0: I was going to say, hair itself is pretty heavy when it gets that long. Have you ever had long hair? I can imagine in your punk rock days, possibly.
1: Yeah, I've gone through periods where I grow my hair out and then I shave it off. So I've had it.

0: down to my hips a few times.
1: Wow, I can't picture it. You
0: Okay.
1: have to bring pictures next
0: All
1: time.
0: right.
1: But no, I've had as a typical Asian boy, that Asian bowl cut. When I was young, it's been short. This is probably one of
0: Yeah.
1: the longest times it's been.
0: I'm
1: But
0: very glad you've moved away from the bowl cut. Your haircut now suits you much better.
1: I'm thankful too. My wife is thankful for that too. But in any case, let's look at this. So she's showcasing this long hair. Showcase.
0: Yeah, if we showcase something, we're showing it off. We're displaying it. An actual showcase is a cabinet with glass doors where you put things in to present them, to display them. So when we use it in the verb form to showcase something, we're saying, hey, everybody, look at this. I'm proud of this.
1: It could be in front of a department store, perhaps, or even a display case where you're showcasing
0: Yeah.
1: something, right?
0: Or it can be a person showcasing their talents. You're showcasing your talents this morning
1: Oh, thank
0: as
1: you.
0: the host of EBS Morning Special.
1: 그쵸. 이 전시를 하다, 뭐 선보이다 이럴 때, 뭐 physical. 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This is an interesting term here. What
0: Yeah.
1: does this mean?
0: Well, locks is referring to hair. And raven, well, yes, it's the name of a bird, but we take the color of the bird to use here because ravens are famously very black. They're the blackest of birds, so similar to crows. And so when we say raven locks, we're talking about very dark black hair.
1: 그렇죠. 이 레이븐이라는 거는 원래 이 까마귀 종류인가요? 이 가장 아주 검은 그런 새인데 보통 뭐가 이렇게 검은색일 때 우리가 레이븐이라고 하죠. But
0: Yes.
1: it's typically hair though. Have you heard it used in any other case?
0: Not really, but yes, certainly a raven-haired woman. You'll find it in, I think, more Victorian literature, maybe not so much nowadays. But yeah, it's used for hair a lot. So I think a lot of people in Korea are raven-haired.
1: 그쵸. 이 치륵 같은 머릿결을 raven이라고 표현하고, 이 locks라는 말도, and locks is usually in the plural too, because we have
0: Yes.
1: more than one hair,
0: Well,
1: right?
0: unless we're talking about a lock of hair. So, for example, if you go back to the Victorian era again, in romance novels, when the lovers were parting, the woman may have given to the man a lock of her hair as a keepsake.
1: And usually I think of long hair for some reason to describe
0: Absolutely.
1: locks,
0: I
1: right?
0: think of bears.
1: Bears.
0: Yes.
1: Yeah. Bears. Goldilocks?
0: Yeah, absolutely.
1: There we go.
0: Now, pop quiz, Shane.
1: Sure, okay.
0: What color was Goldilocks originally? Because she wasn't blonde.
1: Well, not all blondes are naturally blonde, I've learned.
0: Yes.
1: Was she a brunette?
0: No,
1: She's a redhead?
0: she was silver. The
1: Silver.
0: original fairy tale, when it
1: I
0: was first written, was called Silverlocks, and she
1: Silverlocks.
0: was an old woman. She wasn't a young girl.
1: Oh, well, you're ruining my fairy tale
0: No,
1: knowledge.
0: this is not ruining it. It is
1: No.
0: expanding your knowledge.
1: I did not know
0: Did
1: that.
0: I upset you there?
1: Oh, no, not at all.
0: Were
1: That's
0: you are
1: just
0: you a big fan of
1: no. Well,
0: Goldilocks?
1: now I have to look it up. That's why I have to learn more about it. E locks라는 게 머리카락이라고 보통 그냥 hair도 있지만 locks는 보통 이긴 머리카락을 표현할 때 저희가 뭐 골디락스라는 옛날 동화 속의 캐릭터죠. 그런 때도 이제 럭스라는 말을 쓰는데 여기서 이제 기네스에 오를 정도로 긴 머리를 표현하는 거기 때문에 이렇게 레이븐 럭스라고 오늘 헤드라인에도 이렇게 썼네요. 그죠? 좋습니다. 다시 한번 읽어보겠습니다. An Indian woman has officially claimed the Guinness World Record for the longest hair on a living female, showcasing stunning raven locks that measure more than 270 centimeters long.
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1: Welcome back, everyone. Let's continue with our weekly headlines review. 수요일에 방송되었던 headline입니다. Temperatures are rising not only on land, but also in oceans around the world.
2: Global ocean temperatures hit an all-time high of nearly 21 degrees Celsius last month, driven by a combination of Atlantic and Mediterranean marine heat waves, alongside a developing El Niño in the Pacific, according to the EU's Climate Monitoring Agency.
3: 유럽연합 기후변화감시기구 발표에 따르면 대서양과 지중해의 해양 폭염에 더해 태평양에서 발달 중인 엘니뇨 현상까지 겹치면서 지난달 전 세계 해수면 온도가 섭씨 21도에 육박하는 사상 최고치를 기록한 것으로 나타났습니다.
2: Yeah.
1: Concerning news, global warming.
2: It's been hot everywhere, it seems, and it's not just here in Korea. These global ocean temperatures, not including the polar regions, so the North Pole and the South Pole. The previous record was back in 2023 when it hit 20.89. This year it hit 20.96. It doesn't seem like a lot, but it is significant. And a big reason for this is Europe has had a prolonged heat wave, it seems. And then, like the headline suggested, this El Nino pattern in the Pacific. But what's more troubling here is that with this dry weather, minimal rainfall, water discharge from rivers in Europe like the Seine, the Rhine, the Danube, it drops well below their long-term averages. And what that creates is this extreme lack of moisture and falling river levels. And that it diminishes drinking water supplies for people. And it affects ecosystems, energy production. So anyone who thinks climate change is something that's going to happen, you know, hundreds of years from now, no, climate change is affecting us right now at this moment.
3: Yeah, I think we can feel it. 지금 다 느끼고 있는 것 같아요. 그래서 그 전 세계 바닷물 온도가 관측 역대 최고치를 기록했다는 굉장히 걱정스러운 소식인데 이게 이 땅이 바싹 마르면서 이 열을 식혀주는 그 자연 냉각 기능이 떨어져서 폭염과 가뭄이 서로를 더 악화시키는 It's like a vicious cycle, basically. Everything's going around. 악순환이 계속 발생을 하고 있고 그래서 강도 말라붙고 또 물 공급이 하천 운송, 에너지 생산 계속 서로 악영향을 미치고 있고 비상이 걸린 상태라고 하는데 If you look at it, the number, so it went from 20.89 degrees to 20.96. Like you mentioned, it doesn't seem like a lot, but it's creating this vicious cycle.
2: Absolutely. Yeah.
3: 표현을 한번 봅시다. 그러면, so we said it's a combination. So like we mentioned, it's a vicious cycle, but all these things are coming together as a combination.
2: Right. When there are more than two reasons, when there are two or more reasons for something happening, we say there's a combination of A and B and C and so on and so forth.
3: 네. 그 combination 그럼 무엇의 조합이나 무엇의 결합이라는 뜻인데 이 두 가지 이상의 요소, 성질, 뭐 사물 이게 하나로 겹쳐진 하나로 합쳐진 상태, combination pizza.
2: That's the first thing I was going to say. Or, you know, I will say this, though. In Korean, you say 콤비, you know, our 콤비. 콤비가 좋아.
3: Yeah, you know? 환자의 콤비.
2: Yeah, but 콤비 is not used in English, right?
3: Don't
2: but,
3: say it.
2: But you can say combo.
3: Yeah.
2: Combo is used, like a combo meal at a fast food restaurant, right?
3: When you put together different things into one,
2: yes.
3: right? So combination of something, 무엇의 조합. And then we also use the word alongside.
2: Yeah, alongside. So again, when there are multiple reasons or factors here, when you're next to or beside someone or together with someone, we say alongside.
3: Yeah. So alongside, 그럼 무엇과 함께 또는 무엇의 옆에라는 뜻인데 지금 저희가 봤을 때는 이 뭐 El Niño와 이런 것들 이것과 약간 겹치다 이런 표현으로 쓰였어요.
1: All right, so let me read the headline one more time. Global ocean temperatures hit an all-time high of nearly 21 degrees Celsius last month, driven by a combination of Atlantic and Mediterranean marine heat waves alongside a developing El Niño in the Pacific, according to the EU's Climate Monitoring Agency. And we talked about an astonishing discovery made in Italy.
2: A 2,100-year-old Roman shipwreck carrying around 500 ancient wine jars has been discovered off the coast of Sicily in what Italian officials are calling one of the most significant underwater archaeological finds in recent years.
3: 약 500개의 고대 와인 항아리를 실은 2100년 전 로마 시대 난파선이 시칠리아 해안에서 발견됐습니다. 이를 두고 이탈리아 당국은 최근 몇 년 사이 수중에서 이루어진 가장 중요한 고고학적 발견 중 하나라고 평가했습니다.
2: Yeah, so Italian officials, cultural officials were able to locate this shipwrecked ship after they were tipped off by local fishers, I should say.
3: Yeah.
2: This ship measured at about 21 meters long, 6 meters wide. And remember, this is 2,100 years ago. We're not talking about the Renaissance or the Middle Ages. This is before BC,
3: yeah.
2: We're talking about yeah. here. So this is a very old ship.
3: Very, very old.
2: Yeah, and these, you know, at first I thought they found wine. So I was thinking, we need to go there and find this wine. But they found wine jars, mm-hmm. which are highly valuable to researchers because not just for the jars themselves, but what they can do is they can reconstruct how commercial trade routes worked yeah. between Italy and other countries along the Mediterranean.
3: Yeah, apparently it was discovered by a freediver.
2: Ah, okay.
3: Yeah, so this freediver, 이 프리다이버가 바닷속을 그냥 수색하다가 바위인 줄 알고 다가갔는데 놀랍게도 옛날 로마인들이 와인을 실어 나르던 이 항아리 암포라라는 항아리라고 해요. 이 수백 개가 빽빽하게 쌓여 있는 것을 발견해서 이 전문가들이 조사를 해보니 기원전 2세기 무렵에 만들어진 항아리들과 뭐 대형 닷 부품이 함께 확인되고 이는 고대 지중해 교역의 비밀을 풀어줄 굉장히 중요한 열쇠가 될 것으로 보인다고 합니다. 그래서 뭐 이탈리아 문화부에서도 최근 몇 년간 나온 수중 고고학적 발견 중에서 가장 중요한 성과라고 굉장히 기뻐하고 있다고 합니다. 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Maybe they might find other treasures out there off the coast of Sicily.
2: Yeah, so
3: off the coast.
2: This boat was not found on the coast, but just near the coastline.
3: Yeah.
2: So when it's, something's near, just near the sea or the ocean or any other body, usually an ocean or mm-hmm. a sea, right?
3: Yeah.
2: You say off the coast of, you can say just offshore from as well, right?
3: So off is kind of used when something is slightly away from.
2: Yep.
3: 살짝 떨어져 나가 있을 때 off라는 표현을 쓰는데 off the coast of 그러면은 이 뭐 무엇의 해안 그 앞바다에서 조금 떨어져 멀지 않는 바다 그 바다 위를 가리키는 이 지리적인 표현이죠. 그리고 archaeological find라는 표현을 썼는데요.
2: Yeah, these are any sort of remains from the past that will tell us about how people lived in the past. But what's interesting here is find is used in the plural here, right?
3: Right?
2: So finds because he found more than one. But usually as a verb, you would never do that. But it's like discoveries.
3: Mm-hmm.
2: You
3: yeah.
2: can use the plural.
3: Or artifacts.
2: Artifacts,
3: right,
2: yeah.
3: right. 발견물, find. 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
2: What's more interesting is they actually drank wine back 2,000 years ago,
3: too. Of course they did.
2: I didn't assume that. But...
3: Well, because water wasn't water. Clean, fresh water was difficult to find.
2: So once water was found, they immediately made wine. Oh, out of grapes. There you go. Okay.
3: Well, the region is famous for wine, isn't
2: sure.
3: it? Italy?
2: Yes,
3: yeah,
2: absolutely.
3: Yeah.
2: In any case.
3: All right. Let me read the headline one more time. A 2,100-year-old Roman shipwreck carrying around 500 ancient wine jars has been discovered off the coast of Sicily in what Italian officials are calling one of the most significant underwater archaeological finds in recent years. 다음은 목요일에 방송되었던 헤드라인입니다. A new border system in Europe is causing unnecessary delays.
4: Maximum airport wait times in Europe surged significantly in July, climbing to up to 2 hours due to biometric processing delays from the EU's new entry-exit system.
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3: Well, if anyone is traveling, this is something they might want to keep in mind.
4: Absolutely, in Europe. And this has actually been in effect for quite some time. It started in April 10th of this year. So it's been, what, 4 or 5 months mm-hmm. that they've been using this new entry-exit system. And because of this, the delays have basically doubled at Germany's Frankfurt Airport from 60 minutes to 120 minutes. Amsterdam's airport went from 80 to 120 minutes, and Munich, it's been 31 to 60 minutes. So for the most part, almost double that it's been causing in terms of delays because of this new system.
1: Yeah. 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
4: And on top of that, with the delay, because of these extra delays from this new system, they've actually kind of been allowing some people to get by without using the system. Because if there are some sort of delays or they're having some software problems or computer issues, then they're realizing that the lines are becoming so long that people might miss their flight.
1: Yeah.
4: So because of that, they're saying, okay, there's kind of a bring-in period where they're allowed to get people past it without using it. The problem is that expires on September the 6th.
1: Ah.
4: So on September the 6th, this, you know, allowance, that is supposed to end. So countries are saying to the European Commission, we

0: A little bit longer.
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0: Yeah, maximum is the biggest or largest amount of something that is usually possible.
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0: So biometric is kind of bio and metric being brought together. Bio meaning like living things, metric meaning the measurement of things. So what this means is the measurement of parts of your body for usually identification purposes. So you think of at the airport when you get your fingerprints scanned or when they do like a facial recognition
1: And
0: test.
1: they pull your hat up.
0: Yeah, or like, the look of your iris in your eye to identify that it's you. So it's these are the things that they use to identify people, but at the same time, these are the things that are making these lineups so long
1: Takes so
0: because
1: long.
0: they're glitching and stuff like that.
1: Right. So processing 그러면 여기서 이제 뭔가를 인식하는 거 그걸 얘기를 하는 건데 이게 자꾸 지연, 이걸 처리를 하는 데 있어서 지연이 된다 이런 얘기겠죠. 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Maximum airport wait times in Europe surged significantly in July, climbing up to 2 hours due to biometric processing delays from the EU's new entry-exit system. And New York sanitation workers help a resident recover priceless items from the trash.
0: New York City sanitation workers miraculously retrieved a set of four-generation heirloom diamond rings after intercepting a collection truck and sifting through 9 tons of garbage before it reached a transfer station.
1: 4대째 내려온 가문의 유산인 다이아몬드 반지 한 쌍이 분실됐다는 신고에 뉴욕시 환경미화원들이 쓰레기 수거 트럭을 환적장에 도착하기 전에 멈춰 세우고 9톤에 달하는 쓰레기를 샅샅이 뒤진 끝에 이를 기적적으로 찾아냈습니다. A miracle.
0: Yeah, and certainly, a diamond that's been passed down through four generations, maybe beyond the value that it might have, it's just something that's so much more valuable to that individual person. So, great to see that they were able to retrieve it for that person.
1: Yes, definitely. Oh my goodness. I can't imagine losing something like
0: Oh
1: this.
0: gosh, yeah, exactly. And very much could have happened.
1: Yeah. And I was amazed to hear that it was 9 tons of garbage, but they were able to find it in 10
0: Yeah,
1: minutes.
0: very quickly. And from their vantage point, thank goodness.
1: Thank goodness,
0: Yeah, that had taken like 6 hours as you're rummaging through garbage to find it. I guess by then you would have been like even happier, but at the same time, I mean, just to find it as quickly as they did and that they found it at all,
1: 네.
0: great job.
1: 그 9톤이 되는 쓰레기였는데도 불구하고 10분 만에 기적적으로 반지를 찾는데 성공을 했는데 그 비결이 바로, 그러니까 쓰레기 그 트럭이 집을 이제 떠나면서 바로, 버렸구나! 해가지고 바로 연락을 해서 그래서 다행히 바로 찾을 수 있는데 도움이 됐다고 해요. 그리고 한국에서는 만약에 이런 일이 생기면 다산 콜센터에 전화를 하시면 된다고 합니다.
0: Yeah, there's been a lot of this happening lately because I think last week or the week before, we did a story about someone, I think it was in Italy, that had thrown away his lottery ticket,
1: Oh my.
0: the winning 1 million euro lottery ticket,
1: 찾아야죠.
0: and they found it.
1: 찾아야.
0: So it seems that people have been mistakenly throwing away very valuable items, but the big positive story in the end is that they have been found.
1: 네, 날씨가 더워서 그런가 봐요. 네, 그래서 이 트럭을 he was able to intercept it, right? 가로막았다. 뭐 이런 뜻이죠.
0: Yeah, to intercept something is when something is going from point A to point B, someone or something gets in between that passage to either prevent someone from getting to its final destination or, to stop them. And we use this, when I think of this word, the first thing that comes to mind is sports. And
1: Yes.
0: it's American football, because when the quarterback throws the ball, then if the other team catches the ball, then we call that an interception. So
1: Interception.
0: you're getting in the way, you're preventing the intended receiver from catching the ball.

0: because you caught the ball instead.
1: 그렇죠. 그러니까 그 미식축구에서 던졌을 때 상대방 팀이 중간에서 가로챘을 때 interception. 그러니까 무언가 목적지에 도달하기 전에 중간에서 가로채거나 차단하거나 가로막다 뭐 이런 뜻이 되겠고요. 그다음에 그 쓰레기를 they sifted through it.
0: Sifted through meaning you have a large amount of something, but you're looking for something small in there. Mm-hmm. So you're kind of trying to take this big amount. You're throwing all these things that you don't need out of the way in order to find something that you do want. And this is something that I'll hear a lot in cooking.
1: Yes.
0: Because typically when you're baking especially, you want to sift your flour. Mm-hmm. What does that mean? It means you have your flour, you put it through a little mesh strainer, mm-hmm. and as you tap that, the flour unclumps because yeah. sometimes it's clumped together and it can kind of get messy when you're cooking if you have balls of flours around. The other time that you'll hear it a little bit is if you're sifting for gold. Mm-hmm. So if if you ever pan for gold, then you put a pan that put some sand in there and you're kind of trying to get the dirt away so the heavier gold remains at the bottom of the pan. So you're kind of looking for something in this bigger amount.
1: 맞아요. 그 요리할 때 그 뭉터기, 덩어리진 것들을 좀 고르게 하기 위해서 채로 거르다 이럴 때도 많이 쓰이고 저희 본문과 같은 경우에는 샅샅이 뒤지다 이럴 때 쓰이는 표현 sift였습니다. 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New York City sanitation workers miraculously retrieved a set of four-generation heirloom diamond rings after intercepting a collection truck and sifting through 9 tons of garbage before it reached a transfer station. 지금까지 월요일부터 목요일까지 방송되었던 헤드라인을 선별하여 다시 들려드렸습니다. 자, 이제 노래 한 곡 듣고 오겠습니다. Here is Licky Lee, I Follow Rivers.

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